0: But this time, I decided I liked it.
1: Oh my gosh!
0: I can't explain why. This all led me to Van Gogh's Wikipedia page. I wanted to find out if history considered him primarily a landscape, portrait, or still life painter. He did them all. I browsed the page and didn't really find my answer, but I did come across the following sentence.
2: Van Gogh was unsuccessful during his lifetime and was considered a madman and a failure.
0: Damn! I mean, I kind of knew that much about him. Wildlife, wasn't famous until after he died, etc.

0: I guess I say all that to say this. As a guy who recently decided he somewhat likes a single painting by Vincent van Gogh for reasons I can't quite describe, it does make me sad to see a man with mental health issues and a passion for art summed up as an unsuccessful madman failure. Even if he was in fact financially unsuccessful and kind of a madman. A failure? I don't know. I kind of like that landscape with snow, and I'm glad he painted it.
1: Understand what I'm saying?

We were staying in a warehouse near the Pulaski Bridge in Greenpoint in Brooklyn. The Delphonics were overflowing from Hot 97. Deep soul. The kind of soul that blows cold as cold New York in December. This would only happen once.

That is until a tall black and white dog entered the dance. It had walked all the way from some dirt skid village in Trinidad to New York, where it walked onto the dance floor, wagging its tail,

buckle and the people dance. The drum press a button and the DJ jump. And then to stand at the door, holding a razor blade rubbed with garlic, so people running out wouldn't know they get cut when they're running out and get cut stupid.

We were iconic, we were tremendous. Groove into the downfalls and the storms.

0: I'm a Plymouth dealer, a dealing man. And right now I'm giving the best deal ever on that new Plymouth Barracuda.
1: Hey, man, the name of the Plymouth Fastback is the Barracuda.
0: I can't pronounce Barracuda.
1: Yeah, well, look, man, try this. Say ba.
0: Ba.
1: Ra.
0: Ra.
1: Coo.
0: Coo.
1: Da.
0: Da.
1: Now put it all together.
0: Ba-ba, ra-ra, coo-coo, da-da.
1: Well, it ain't Barracuda, man. But I think we got a hit record.

0: ended Doom's plans for world destruction.
1: And how did you manage to stop him?
2: Simple. I rearranged the circuit. Once he threw the switch, my ability to attack is faster than the Cobra.
3: Very helpful. And I will be certain not to make the same mistake as Doom.
4: What's the hero? Who's the villain? Dead or living?
2: Doom.
4: Kill or killing? Who the fuck should remain chilling?
3: Doom.
4: Webster says, wicked and evil, but yo, who's Webster?
5: Like
4: Annihilation and outcast equals freedom and surfaces. Culture is chains that breed heroes, villain planes.
3: No.
4: All these are just metaphors. They describe symbols in folklore, but who knows why it's like this?
2: Look.
4: Hero, hit, or oh miss? Maybe it's all good. Really of God? But who should? Determine the real, evil, what's the deal? Fools rush in, they don't know the yin from the yang, nor ashamed to deviate or act sane. From the norm, they are slaves forced to conform. To really find your essence, take this as a lesson. Break away from the rest of them, get from the form and them. Like the villain in the song, find truth, who determines wrong from right, without a fist fight. Different from day than from night.
3: Operation.
4: It's just a simple play on words to delete all these punk ass herbs. Who's the hero? What's the villain? The question still remains chilling. Listen to the music, try very hard to use it. Open up and research, and that's the end of this verse.
5: So like,
4: y'all niggas keep y'all minds open out there.
5: So like, fuck you, fuck the newspaper, fuck all that shit, man. I'm leaving. Yo, why the hell are you leaving, man?
6: Man, don't worry about that, sucker. Yo, man, listen.
5: Yo, I'm not gonna finish my piece, man. Not for this lady, man. Yo, what the fuck is this shit, man? I don't like that shit, man. I don't want no fucking business taking of my shit, man.
6: Relax.
5: Nah, man, that shit is fucked up, man. That shit can get us busted over here, man. Don't you relax that shit?
6: Relax, man. It's for
5: the... Nah, I'm not gonna relax, man. I'm getting the fuck out of here.
6: Look, we got a car.

small canalized forest stream, rocky, shallow, and freezing. 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

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These underground creatures worship in watery cathedrals of liquid stone, praying for the rain to return and for their domains to extend again.

0: children. 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
1: 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Do some. I ain't finna fade you. I ain't got a taser. Shoot some. Niggas talk crazy. 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A crew coming. Take a deuce on ya. 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
2: I'm talking about for real. 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I'm for real, man. He done been through it, man. Free and shit, man. 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

0: with the squad.
1: I'm talking about, man, you know how we living it now, man. I'm talking about everybody. You know what I'm saying? And that big shit going on over here. You know what I'm saying? Everybody making their plays, but everybody had to work for some. Ain't shit changed without nothing. These niggas don't know what we talking, these niggas don't know what we come from, they don't know what we about, man. I'm talking about all the way from the dirt road, you know what I'm saying? My dad know growing up in the project, you know what I'm saying? Putting that real shit in us, not keeping that around no fuck shit, keeping all that bullshit away from niggas, so we grow up to be real. I talk, they don't make that shit no more.

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0: You're a human.
1: No.
0: But you are. It's okay. Everybody's a human.
1: I don't want to be.
0: It's okay. Atlas, it's not. It doesn't mean anything bad. It's just like mommy and daddy are humans and.
1: I don't want to be.
0: It's okay, buddy. It's not a bad thing. It's just what you call people. You say they're humans.
1: No.
0: No, you don't want to be a human?
1: No.

My boy Roy called the shots. The Nova Broads played the slots. Tropical Linda quit the whistles. A little bit long in the tooth, yet delightfully uncouth. With an amazing